Ha! 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

0: 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Rock your day.
1: Ooh. This speech is my recital. 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

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I know the landlord, Fat Andy, and I bet he'd be up for giving you a leg up if you just give him a hand. 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I know what that dickhead singer's like. 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Show some respect and listen to my advice, cause if you don't challenge me on anything, you'll find I'm actually very nice. Are you listening? I'm actually very fucking nice.

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0: Long time ago, me and my brother Kyle here, we was hitchhiking down a long and lonesome road.
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0: And he said,
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Not enough to keep us smothered. Lower class, never the upper. 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Yeah. Activate, initiate, go to a new level.